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It's a Yacht Rock holiday weekend on Coast 103.5. I'm Paul Kelly. I hope you're having a great weekend. Thank you for listening and enjoying on this Yacht Rock. We're going to be cruising on a brunch cruise with City Cruises in Newport Beach on Saturday, June 27th. 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

You can feel the jazz influence there on Earth, Wind, and Fire to Toto, a couple of big yacht rock sounds. 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I'm Paul Kelly playing the tunes to keep you feeling good.

0: 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I'm Paul Kelly. If you have been affected by the Garden Grove evacuation, make sure you're following our sister station, KFI AM 640, on Instagram. They're posting on their stories updated information, including overnight shelter updates.
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I'm Paul Kelly. Thank you for listening on our Yacht Rock holiday weekend. We're having so much fun picking out these songs. Now, I won't say that it's been a unanimous decision on what songs are yacht and what songs are not. 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This was my first CD back in 1987, the Tango in the Night CD from Fleetwood Mac. 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

0: The best mix on Coast 103.5. I'm Paul Kelly. You think your work meetings are annoying? You ever been to an HOA meeting or worse yet, a city council meeting? Flava Flav showed up at a city council meeting in a Vegas suburb where he was promoting a She Weekend event to honor female Olympians. They interrupted him and said, sorry, sir, I hate to do this, but we need you to state your full name.
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I'm Paul Kelly. Thank you for listening this evening. Delilah coming up with those special love songs, dedications. Great way to chill out and relax. Coming up at 7 o'clock, we're going to continue our Yacht Rock holiday weekend through tomorrow as well. I know many of you are going to be taking tomorrow off, so make sure you keep on Coast for those feel-good Yacht Rock songs continuing tomorrow on our Yacht Rock holiday weekend.

Welcome, my friend, to your Sunday night, Memorial Day weekend. If you are remembering somebody who gave their life in the service of our nation this Memorial Day weekend, I pray that your heart is healing and that the gift of memories will sustain you.

0: Welcome aboard, Southland. You found Delilah. This is Love Songs on the Coast. And it's time for our first Delilah Dilemma of the evening. Tonight's Delilah's Dilemma is from Dee. Her boyfriend, she says, heard your show about a gentleman who had been dating a lady for a couple of months, and she was pressuring him to marry her. You told him to put on some shorts and tennis shoes and run the other direction. You said the woman was controlling. My boyfriend then told me he was sharing this story with me because I am the same way as that woman. But our story's different. He and I have been dating for 2.5 years, not 2.5 months. I asked him about our future and told him I was ready for a commitment. After a year, don't you think you should know if someone is right for you? I'm 44 years old and he is 46. I have a 7-year-old and I desire a complete family. He's a good-hearted man, but he has a closed mind, and he feels our situation is the same as the one you spoke of. I would like your response. Well, Dee, I will give you my response coming up next. 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
0: Tonight's Delilah's Dilemma is from a 44-year-old woman who has a son who is 7 who has been dating a man for over 2 years, and she wants a commitment, and he's saying, no, you're being too controlling about that. D, you're the one who needs to put on the shorts and the tennis shoes and run if after 2.5 years he doesn't know what he wants. There's a great book out. It's by Steve Harvey. It's called Act Like a Lady, Think Like a Man, and it is so good, Dee. You got to pick it up and read it, and then you will discover if he is looking for keeps or if he's just out having a little bit of fun and not really interested in a forever relationship. Read that book, and then I'm sure you will come to your own conclusions.

0: 1-800-929-KOST. That's the number to call tonight, Southland, right here on Coast 103.5. Good evening. Welcome. I'm glad you've called the Delilah Show. Miguel, who's on your heart tonight?
1: Her name is Nelda, and I would like to dedicate a song to her to tell her thank you so much for loving me like I love her and love my kids and her kids. I would like to dedicate a lovely song from you, Delilah. Can you put one for us, please?
0: I can do that. Tell me something that you cherish about Nelda, about your beloved.
1: Oh, my God. I can't wait to marry her because we're engaged right now.
0: Ah, okay. Congratulations. I'll find a good song to further that along.
1: Oh, my God. Tell her that I love her so much with my bottom of my heart. Miguel.
0: Okay, I will do that. You have a good night.

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14: Come home to Delilah.
15: Hi, good evening. Who is this?
16: Hi, my name is Brittany. I just wanted to talk to Delilah.
15: This is Delilah. Brittany, what'd you want to tell me?
16: I'm 19 years old, and I found someone who I feel like I am so crazy about. And I feel like I'm too young to feel this way.
15: Really?
16: And because of the stereotype from the rest of, you know, everything, mass media and all of that, sometimes I get a little lost in it. And I was wondering if you could maybe play a song for me and my boyfriend, who I am very, very happy with.
15: What's his name?
16: His name is Daniel.
15: Okay, do you feel this way?
16: 100%.
15: So obviously you're not too young to feel that way, or you wouldn't feel that way. Are you ready for a lifetime commitment? That you might be too young for. That's something that I certainly was too young for at your age and 10 years after your age. But your feelings are what they are. Please don't invalidate what you're feeling. If you love this person with all of your mind, do you know how many people call me night after night, week after week, who say they've reconnected with the person they loved at 15 or at 17 or at 19? And they always say, I have never loved anyone the way I loved this person. And it took me 20 years to figure out I should have stayed with them. I get that call at least a dozen times a week, sometimes half a dozen times a night. So acting as if or pretending as if a young person can't love with all their mind and all their heart is ridiculous. You're quite capable of loving with every fiber of your being. Don't invalidate what you're feeling, honey.
16: Thank you so much, Dylan.

If your heart is in pain tonight, as you mourn the loss of a soldier, as you think of those who sacrificed their very life for this country, we are here for you and thank you for being there for our military. God bless you.

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0: What can I do for you, Billy?
1: Well, I just like everybody out there to know there's a girl in my life. Her name is Priscilla, and she means the world to me.
0: Billy. How old are you?
1: Getting ready to turn 15.
0: And you're in love?
1: Yes.
0: With Priscilla?
1: Yes.
0: Are you able to do your homework and still stay in love with this girl, or are you all mushy inside and you can't concentrate?
1: Well, that's iffy sometimes.
0: I bet your folks would prefer that you love Priscilla a little less and you work on your homework a little bit more.
1: I still make my A's.
0: Oh, okay. Well, then let me hush up. So tell me why this girl has captured your heart, sir.
1: She's perfect in every single way, shape, and form. We've been friends for the longest time, and some point along that road, I noticed that I fell in love with her, and there's nothing about her I will change. She's perfect to me.
0: So, how serious is this commitment?
1: Very serious.
0: Really?
1: Yes.
0: Like, how serious, really serious?
1: Like, if I could, I would spend the rest of my life with her.
0: Do you like her more than you like your Xbox?
1: Yes, ma'am.
0: Do you like her more than you like hanging out with the guys and watching football games?
1: Yes, ma'am.
0: Wow. A young romantic. I will play that song for you, too. Good luck. I hope you call me back in 10 years and tell me that you got the chance to ask her to spend her life with you.
1: Well, thank you very much.

0: 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Our phone lines are open, 1-800-929-KOST. 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Hi, Anthony.
1: Hi, Delilah. How you doing?
0: I'm awesome. How are you?
1: Pretty good.
0: Tell me your story.
1: Well, I was married when I was a child, 17 years old. We separated after 6 years. 25 years later, we're trying to make it again.
0: So you divorced how many years ago?
1: 25.
0: And now you're back together?
1: Yes, we're trying.
0: But wow.
1: I heard her when we were kids, and she doesn't trust me now. So I'd done everything I could to, you know,
0: my goodness, you probably hadn't even cut your wisdom teeth when you first got married.
1: That's true.
0: What's her name, Anthony?
1: Laura.
0: How did you find each other again after all these years?
1: We remained friends for years.
0: Did you have children together?
1: Yes, we did. We had 3 kids.
0: So you've grown up.
1: And we're trying to get back together again.
0: And you're ready to be committed, sincere.
1: Oh, yes.
0: Honest, trustworthy.
1: Oh, yes.
0: Faithful.
1: Mm-hmm.
0: All those things.
1: All those things.
0: No more immaturity.
1: Nah.
0: No more selfishness.
1: Nope.
0: How much do you love her?
1: I would do anything.

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Your request, your dedications, your stories, your hopes, your dreams, and your favorite love songs. That's what you'll find each night right here. We're not here to get you angry or upset. We're not here to talk about politics or issues. We're here to talk about issues of the heart each and every night.

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1: Hi, good evening. Who is this?
2: Hi, this is Keith.
1: Keith, what can I do for you?
2: Well, I just wanted to put out a request for a one-year anniversary with my girlfriend.
1: What's her name?
2: Kathy.
1: And is tonight the actual anniversary?
2: No, actually, tomorrow is. I just I wanted to try to see if I could get in tonight.
1: Good for you, because you know that if you wait, you snooze, you lose.
2: I know, and that's why I thought I did that. I'm surprised they even got on.
1: You did indeed get through, and tell me how much you love this lady.
2: Oh, I love her with everything that I have, with all my heart. She is such a sweet woman.
1: And is this the one?
2: Well, I'm hoping. Yeah, it is.
1: What do you mean hoping? Either she is or isn't in your heart.
2: Oh, well, she is in my heart, yes. But I'm hoping that she feels the same way for me.
1: So to you, she's the one. And we're just waiting to see if she feels the same way.
2: Exactly.
1: And you're too shy to just out and out say, hey, what are you doing the rest of your life?
2: Pretty much, yeah.
1: So you need a little help.
2: I need a little nudge.
1: A little nudge here. You called the right place, because one of the beautiful things about me is...
2: Actually, I don't need the nudge. I think it's more that she needs a nudge.
1: Ah, well, she's not on the phone with me. You are. So I'm just going to nudge you to be a little more bold, okay?
2: Okay, that's fine.
1: Let me find a song for you, too.
2: All right, thank you.
1: Congratulations on your anniversary. I hope it is just one of many.
2: Thank you.

If you are missing someone who's far away tonight, we are here for you. Maybe there's physical distance between you, or maybe there's emotional distance that needs to be bridged. Either way, we are here to keep you close in your heart. You're listening to Delilah.

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0: 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Hello, who is this?
1: This is Rocky.
0: Who's on your heart tonight?
1: Well, I'd like to dedicate a really nice, a special song to my girlfriend, Evelyn Bloom. She's been a really good part of my life, and she's helped me get through some bad times. And I just want to appreciate her helping me out with my daughter, Angel, and being a really good part of my life with her. And they seem to get along so great. But she's a good, wonderful woman, and a dearly good friend and a girlfriend as well. And I just want to dedicate a really nice song for her.
0: And who is barking in the background?
1: Oh, that's my daughter. I'm trying to get away as far away as I can. They're both playing with each other right now. But she doesn't know I'm on the radio talking with you.
0: And they're a little excited tonight, a little wound up, it sounds like.
1: Oh, yeah, she's a gorgeous woman. She's a lovely, playful woman with my daughter and a very hard day.
0: And they have no clue that you're calling me right now.
1: No, they don't. I'm sitting way out here on the side of my house just trying to avoid them from hearing me. But once they get ready to leave or get ready to go, I want to be able to wait until maybe hopefully they can hear this on the radio.
0: I will play a good song for you, honey. Thank you for calling. Thank you for listening. And thanks for being such a faithful friend over the years.
1: And I thank you for having me on the air. And I love your music. And you're a great person to hear.

fade eventually. So if our time is running out, day after day, we'll make the mundane a masterpiece. Oh my, my, oh my, my love, I take one look at you, you're taking me out.

0: 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You found Delilah on Love Songs at Night. Welcome aboard Los Angeles. Is there someone out there that's cheated on you? Broken your heart? Broken your trust? Is there anything that hurts quite as bad as betrayal? Yes. Being the one who's betrayed someone else and feeling that pain in your heart, that sorrow of knowing you've disappointed them. Have you ever felt that way? Hurts, doesn't it? If you have been betrayed and your heart is breaking, I'm sorry. If you're the one who has betrayed and you're feeling lower than dirt, I'm sorry for you too. And I hope that you can find your way to a place of peace and forgiveness. 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

0: 1-800-929-KOST. That's the number to call tonight, Southland, right here on Coast 103.5. Hi, Thelma.
1: Hi, Delilah. How are you?
0: I'm wonderful. How are you?
1: I'm wonderful. Thank you.
0: I understand you've got quite the little romantic scheme planned out.
1: Yes, we do, and I'm looking forward to it.
0: All right. Tell me why you're grinning.
1: Well, we are celebrating our 7-year anniversary, and we've had a lot of changes in the family. We lost my stepdaughters. We got my stepdaughters back recently, so we went from a family of 6 to a family of 4, and now we're back to a family of 6. So not a lot of alone time with my hubby, like we've gotten used to, and we planned a weekend alone, just me and him, just to kind of celebrate our relationship. We've been together 20 years altogether. He's been the love of my life since I was 15 and he was 16. So we've got a lot of history, and we're just really looking forward to some alone time. And he is just the most incredible gift God could have ever given me. He has brought me such peace and such joy to my life, and I just wanted to dedicate a song to him if I could.
0: Would you like me to find a song that lets him know how much you're looking forward to this little escape?
1: That would be fantastic.
0: Okay.
1: Thank you so much.

0: Hello, LA. This is Delilah's Love Songs at Night, right here on Coast 103.5. I know it's late. I know you're tired. You've been running here, running there. You've got a senior graduating this week or next. My goddaughter Nina is already home from college for the summer. You've got kids coming home, bringing their laundry and all their bad habits that they've established while they've been away the last 9 months. Not Nina. She has no bad habits. She is such a good kid. She is becoming a doctor. She is in an accelerated program. She graduated very young, and she's already working her way through her program to become a doctor, a surgeon, a specialist of some sort. She's going to save lives. She's probably going to be the one to find the cure for breast cancer or something, because she's so awesome. If you've got a student coming back from college, or maybe one going off to college in the next few weeks or the next few months, I am here to play all those sappy songs that'll bring back all those sappy memories of them growing up. You can do a little spin through your photos in your phone and have a good little sob and then come back here, okay? Mama Delilah will be here, and I'll just give you a big hug and pat you on the back and remind you that this is good. Growth is good, even though it hurts. We'll be back. 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

0: We're the Ellen K Morning Show. Happy Memorial Day. We love being here with you. We have the Ellen K 1K Payday coming back tomorrow.
1: Yay. Yeah.
0: Can't wait. So you are listening for Michael Jackson, Want to Be Starting Something. It's going to play between 8 and 9. The second we begin, that song, Caller 20, gets $1,000. A different song every day and different winner every day. That's what I love about it. It's instant cash. And we get to just, like, here, take it.
1: Yep. Start it off. Yeah.

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0: 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We're the LNK Morning Show. Hope you're loving all the Yacht Rock music that we are playing for you. We're also giving you chances all throughout the day to win your way on our Yacht Rock cruise. Mm. We're going to hit the high seas with Sandy and all of us, and we're going to eat, we're going to drink, and be merry. But you can win your way in. Just keep it here on Coast to win all throughout the day.
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1: 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How much are we loving this music? We are the LNK Morning Show. Happy Memorial Day. 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
1: You know, Memorial Day. My dad was in the Army. He served for quite a while. Then he did the ROTC reserves as well. And my uncle, Bob, was in the Navy. And he wanted my dad to join the Navy, but my dad really wanted to join the Army. It was like a big fight between them. But to all that we have lost and to all who are currently serving, we are remembering you here on Memorial Day. This Yacht Rock weekend is all of your favorite Yacht Rock music. 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
28: You think a ticket for not wearing your seatbelt is the worst that could happen? A fine, an inconvenience, a little embarrassment. But then comes the crash. 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

0: We love your calls. 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But let's go to the phones right now. Nelly, thanks for having us on. How are you?
1: Good, good. I just called to say you guys are fabulous. I listen to you every morning. You make me smile. And God bless you. Thank you for what you do.
0: Nelly, thank you. Thank you for reaching out to us. We could just talk to you the rest of the hour if you'd like.

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1: Memorial Day, we are here with you. We're the LNK Morning Show. Matthew McConaughey loves his ribs. Mm-hmm. You know, he's all about Texas and hook 'em horns, and he also is about the meats. So he has this ribs recipe. Thank you so much for posting this, darling.
2: Oh, yeah, you're welcome.
1: Matthew McConaughey's ribs recipe. All you do is go to our blog. It's coast1035.com/Ellen. I'm always so hearing that if you want to make your meat super tender, soak it in pineapple juice.
2: I've heard that too.
1: Yeah.
2: My husband uses orange juice a lot.
1: Oh.
2: And Modelo beer.
1: Oh.
2: Yeah.
3: All right.
1: Thanks for the tips.

0: Coast 103.5, Memorial Day. We are here for you. Maybe you're on your way to the beach later on today, or you're having a barbecue. Ooh, who's barbecuing?
1: We are.
2: Me.
0: Yes. What's the meat?
2: Beef.
1: Dar.
3: Chicken.
0: Hot dogs. Oh, and you know what else? Calvin and Roy, like, do you guys ever throw these on? Those, what are the big fat sausages called?
1: Oh.
2: Bratwurst?
0: Brats.
2: Polish? Brats.
0: Yeah, yeah, brats. The brats.
2: Oh, yeah.
0: Those yeah, and then they stuff them with chicken and an apple.
2: Oh, yeah.
1: Whoa.
2: That's very good.
0: Chicken and apple. And I think walnuts are in there.
2: Walnuts, that makes sense, too.
0: Does
2: Sometimes
0: it?
2: You'll throw some cheese in the middle.
0: Yeah.
2: Yeah.
1: I make this special chicken with a lot of lemon and pepper, and it's real basic, but it's good. And, like, on sticks. What do you call them? Kebabs.
0: Ooh, kebabs. Mm-hmm. That sounds so good. How smart.
1: Yeah.
0: And then our friend Dennis. We all know Dennis. We have a good friend named Dennis. He's actually in radio with us. Mm-hmm. He travels to all the different iHeart stations and checks in on shows and guides shows. And so guess what he's barbecuing? This is what he does every year. Like everyone says, oh, we're throwing on hamburgers or chicken or kebabs. Something that's pretty straightforward.
2: Simple. Yes.
0: So he has the cedar plank. And he soaks it for 24 hours the night before, and then he does the salmon on the cedar plank on the grill.
2: Mm-hmm.
0: It's so Dennis.
2: It's so Dennis.
0: Then there's the lemon slices on top, and then a little bit of tarragon, and he puts a parsley sprig and serves it like it's restaurant quality.
1: Fancy.
2: Unbelievable.
0: I went there one time, and I was exhausted watching this barbecue. I'm like, you know, I'm really happy with anything.
2: Yeah.
0: I'll eat a veggie dog or I'll eat corn on the cob. But no, it's cedar on a salmon plank.
2: Fancy.
0: You fancy. Have a happy Memorial Day.
4: This

0: Coast 103.5, Memorial Day. We are here for you. Who does it more and who does it best? The men do. Ryan, you're in first place. You win.
1: Yay.
0: This is a title. It's another thing you can brag about. Uh-huh. It's looking in the mirror. We found out that men look in the mirror way more than women.
1: You threw that out there, and I didn't think that was true.
0: Yeah.
1: But then the research doesn't lie. Men do it. We look at ourselves for 56 minutes every day, which, if you run that math, is 14 days per year.
0: Ooh, ouch.
1: Yeah.
0: Yeah. Well, then we got this talk back.
2: Hey, Ellen Lewis over at San Pedro. Guys are looking at themselves working out. You know, we're at the gym. The gym is full of mirrors. We can't avoid it. Sometimes the urinal is in front of mirrors. So, there you go.
0: So what I'm hearing from Lewis is that you guys cannot avoid the mirrors. And that's why you look at yourself so long.
1: It's not our fault.
0: Okay. 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
1: I'm hooked. I can't change it. I run from the car to the office, from the car to the house. I can't turn it off. You guys are great. Make Coast 100.

0: We're the Ellen K Morning Show. Happy Memorial Day. I'm Ellen.
1: I'm Social Queen Darlene.
2: And I'm producer Mike Ramos.
0: And Ryan Mano joining us tomorrow. But for today, Paul Kelly is in for Kerry Steele.
1: Yes.
0: So be listening to Paul Kelly because we have the 1K payday coming back tomorrow. Michael Jackson, Wanna Be Starting Something. That's the song you listen for between 8 and 9. And when you hear it, the second we start playing it, that's when you call. Caller 20 gets $1,000. And Paul Kelly, in for Kerry, will give you the listener advantage at 240. So he's going to close that window so you can get even closer to winning that cash. And happy Memorial Day. Thanks for being here.

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1: Thank you for spending your morning with us here on your Memorial Day. We're the Ellen K. Morning Show and your Memorial Day quote of the day. We don't know them all, but we owe them all. Have a great one. Kiss on three, kiss on me. One, two, three.

It's a Yacht Rock holiday weekend on Coast 103.5 with a couple of back-to-back Yacht Rock tunes. Hey there, it's Paul Kelly and for Carrie Steele. Thank you for being here with us on this Memorial Day.

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The best mix on Coast 103.5, including Yacht Rock tunes this weekend. Hey there, it's Paul Kelly and for Kerry Steele on this Yacht Rock holiday weekend. You know, it's funny, some of these Yacht Rock tunes we played on Coast the first time around. You remember them, right? Those songs to keep you feeling good. Thanks for cruising on the coast with Coast 103.5.

Thank you for listening to Coast 103.5. I'm Paul Kelly and for Carrie Steele on this Yacht Rock holiday weekend. If you haven't heard your favorite Yacht Rock tune yet, reach out to us. 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

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I'm Paul Kelly in for Kerry Steele. Thanks for listening. 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

Those songs keep you feeling good. It's a Yacht Rock holiday weekend on Coast 103.5. I'm Paul Kelly in for Carrie Steele. Thank you for listening. A little bit later on this hour, I'm going to give you a chance to come aboard our Yacht Rock brunch cruise with City Cruises Newport Beach. That'll be coming up later next month. We're going to have a great day on the water. And, of course, your favorite Yacht Rock tunes.

The best mix of the 80s, 90s, and today on Coast 103.5. I'm Paul Kelly and for Kerry Steele today. Hi there. Thanks for listening. The LA County Fair going on today, typically not going on Mondays, but today, Memorial Day, they're open until 11 o'clock this evening.

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I'm Paul Kelly and for Carrie Steele, and I have your chance to win your way aboard our brunch cruise with City Cruises Newport Beach. 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

The best mix of the 80s, 90s, and today on Coast 103.5. I'm Paul Kelly, and for Carrie Steele on this Yacht Rock holiday weekend. The weather's great if you can get outside. 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

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I'm Paul Kelly and for Carrie Steele. Thank you for letting me play all these great tunes for you today. 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

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I'm Paul Kelly, and for Kerry Steele, I know you're in holiday weekend mode, but tomorrow, as you get back to work, the LNK 1K payday returns.

0: It's a Yacht Rock holiday weekend on Coast 103.5. I'm Paul Kelly in for Carrie Steele. We're loving these great Yacht Rock grooves. Appreciate you having us on. We'd love to have you on board our brunch cruise with City Cruises Newport Beach. 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

Thanks for listening to Coast 103.5 this afternoon. I'm Paul Kelly. Taylor Swift, just so sweet, walking through that tunnel at the Cavs game the other night with Travis, making sure she said hello and hugged every young fan as they walked through.

This is KOSD Los Angeles. You're cruising on the coast for our Yacht Rock holiday weekend. The best.

I've always said if I had a walk-up song, that would be it. Christopher Cross, Ride Like the Wind, Coast 103.5, playing the best mix on a Yacht Rock holiday weekend. I'm Paul Kelly, in for Carrie Steele. By the way, you can see me walking to that tune on the Coast 103.5 Instagram. Did a fun video for you to celebrate our Yacht Rock holiday weekend and another chance for you to win your way onto our brunch cruise with City Cruises Newport Beach coming up in about, half an hour or so. All these Yacht Rock tunes, of course, Doobie Brothers and Michael McDonald on lead vocals for these Yacht Rock tunes.

0: Whatever you are doing this long holiday weekend, thank you for hanging out with us today. 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Hi there, it's Paul Kelly and for Carrie Steele.
1: They say the holy water's watered down, and this town's lost its faith. I'll come

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Hi there, it's Paul Kelly and for Carrie Steele. Today, we would love for you to come aboard our Yacht Rock brunch cruise. 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

0: Caller 20.
1: Oh, thank you so much. I'm so excited.
0: You just won.
1: Oh, thank you. You know, I've been calling all weekend.
0: You and a guest are going to board our Yacht Rock cruise with City Cruises Newport Beach. It's going to be a great time.
1: Yeah.
0: Who is this and where are you calling from today?
1: My name is Pam Krause, and I'm calling from Irvine.
0: Well, thank you for listening to our Yacht Rock holiday weekend.
1: Yeah, thank you.
0: You just won a pair of passes to experience a brunch cruise with City Cruises Newport Beach on Saturday, June 27th. We'll see you there, okay?
1: Yeah.
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Hey there, it's Paul Kelly in for Carrie Steele. What do you have going on today? The Raging Waters Water Park kicked off their opening for the summer this weekend. They're open until 6 o'clock today. They're doing a salute to heroes, so if you're military or first responder, you can get a special deal today.

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I'm Paul Kelly, originally from Springfield, Missouri, where this group originated and got together back in the 70s. A Yacht Rock tune called Jackie Blue, the Ozark Mountain Daredevils.

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This is Paul Kelly in for Carrie Steele today. We're loving playing these Yacht Rock tunes for you. We've got a Yacht Rock cruise planned with City Cruises. 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

0: The best mix of the 80s, 90s, and today on Coast 103.5. I'm Paul Kelly in for Carrie Steele today. And now it's time to give you that advantage because the LMK 1K payday returns tomorrow. 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And Carrie Steele's going to give that to you. 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So here's your advantage. Tomorrow morning, your song of the day is Michael Jackson, Wanna Be Starting Something. And LMK will play that between 8:15 and 8:30 tomorrow. 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

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I'm Paul Kelly and for Kerry Steele today on Coast 103.5 on a Yacht Rock holiday weekend, and probably the top Yacht Rock song when you think of Yacht Rock is coming up in less than 6 minutes on Coast 103.5.

It's the best mix of the 80s, 90s, and today, Coast 103.5. Oh, I've eaten so much good food this weekend. Barbecue Central at my house. My in-laws are in town, so the food has been plentiful, and we've really enjoyed it all. Hope you're having a great weekend, too.

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It is a Yacht Rock weekend, and I want you to go cruising on the coast with us next month. I've got a pair of passes for you to join us on the Yacht Rock Brunch Cruise. We're going to be cruising Newport Beach, and you could be there if you're caller 20 right now at 1-800-929-KOST. 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

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It is Memorial Day, and I know that traffic is heavy out there. Hopefully, we are helping alleviate some of that stress with all this feel-good music.

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We're having so much fun just playing all these great songs. 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
1: Having so much fun all this weekend long with some of your favorite Yacht Rock songs and, of course, all of your feel-good favorites. How's your weekend going? It's Evelyn Rivas, by the way, filling in for Sandy Stack today. If you've enjoyed it, are you on your way back home from somewhere? Did you spend it at home? I did a little staycation action, which was really nice. My in-laws are in town because my son graduated high school last week, and we had a little mini, like, graduation barbecue. He did not want anything big. He's like, Mom, just the grandparents. That's all I want. So we had both sides over, my husband's family, my family, and that's it. And that's all we did. Just parents and good food. But it's been so nice. We even did a puzzle. That's how chill we've kept it this weekend. And of course, listening to the Yacht Rock music, that's been extra fun. So I hope you've been enjoying it. Let me know what you've gotten into. I'd love to hear from you. 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

It's Coast 103.5. Looks like Mandalorian and Grogu did it. They won the box office this weekend, bringing in $102 million. Oh, man, I can't wait to see that movie. Don't tell me anything about it. No spoilers.